0: That was a David Bowie song.
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Aerosmith, Alice in Chains, and those are just some of the A's. 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

Have you seen the trailer for Green Day's Nimrods movie that's coming out in mid-August? They've got a song from it that they've recorded, a new song called I'm Never Gonna R.I.P. Video for it's on YouTube now. 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

One of the many shows Rush is doing here is Monday, July 13th at Dickies Arena, and we've got your chance to win a pair of tickets tomorrow afternoon. 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

Countdown is on, just a couple hours till we play that new Rolling Stones album. It's called Foreign Tongues. We got it for you all the way through tonight at midnight on Lone Star 92.5 KZPS.

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I'm Dr. John for Chad Tyson. I drink alone? No, not if you got us on. It's Free Beer Friday tomorrow on Lone Star 92.5. 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

0: 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Are we reaching? 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

It's REM, Dallas Fort Worth's classic rock, Lone Star 92.5. Chad Tyson's off. I'm Dr. John, getting ready for the weekend. The weekend? Well, you like hot weather? Don't go anywhere. Heat treatment continues through the weekend. Hot and humid both Saturday and Sunday.

It all came together last weekend, 4th of July weekend, to celebrate America's 250th birthday. And if you want to see a good movie about one of our founding fathers, young George Washington's playing in theater. And I did see it last weekend. Really enjoyed it. Found out a lot of stuff I didn't know about young George. 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

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At midnight, we're going to play you the brand new Rolling Stones album, the debut of their 25th studio album, Foreign Tongues, and we're going to play it in its entirety.

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1: In a weird way, I mean, that song was supposed to meet us somewhere for some reason. I don't know, but it feels like it when I hear it.
0: Well, we're down to the last five songs. Plus, you'll hear from a very special guest. When the iHeartRadio album premiere, the Rolling Stones' Foreign Tongues, makes its way back right after this.
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0: And I'm Jim Kerr. No Rolling Stones album would be complete without a song sung by Keith Richards. And on Foreign Tongues, his choice is Some of Us.
1: 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I'm just going to keep pushing until finally, you know.

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1: No rain.
0: Okay, no rain. We can offer you some heat. Yeah, how about triple digits again today? Yeah, we'll probably peg 100 once again in the Dallas-Fort Worth area this afternoon. Thanks for rocking with us. Good morning.

to Friday. We're right there at the doorstep of the weekend. Hey, on the subject of money, once Monday arrives, we're back to our $1,000 cash giveaways. Rock the bank. Back in gear on Lone Star 92.5. Do what you're already doing right now. Rocking on the job. You just listen for those keywords. Each hour starting at 9 Monday morning. Then we do it between 9 and 5 with a grand up for grabs every hour here on Lone Star.

The best skaters, BMX riders, and moto athletes in the world don't compete in leagues. Until now. The X Games League Championship is live from New Orleans, July 24th through 26th. 3 days of elite action sports, plus performances from Metro Boomin, JID, Subtronics, and Bunt. 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

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Hey, I know for a fact we got a lot of over-the-road truckers that rock with this radio station, and guys and ladies, we appreciate that. I think you all would appreciate seeing this 93-year-old man, Orrin Asmus. Looks like he's about to become the world's oldest active truck driver. Oldest guy with a CDL still operating out of Iowa, yeah, from McLaughlin Freight. Been working for that outfit for the last 11 years. Orrin still putting the hammer down at 93. You want to see a profile on him? It's good stuff there. You'll find it on my Pat Lynch blog at LoneStar925.com.

Dallas-Fort Worth Rocks here on Lone Star 92.5. All right, Rangers back in action tonight as their homestand continues. Swap out opponents, though. Houston is up. Rangers have had a little bit of a rough patch with the homestand. Maybe they get back on the road and string together some victories, right? All right, first pitch tonight against the Astros, 7:05.

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6: 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I genuinely believe you'll be happy you came.

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7: Mostly sunny skies for your Friday. A high of 100. Clear tonight. A low of 78. Saturday, sunny skies. A high of 98. Tomorrow night's low near 80.
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Rocking on the job, Lone Star 92.5. Hey, keep it here all day, including this afternoon. Definitely this afternoon. Jeff Kay will be here. He has more Rush tickets for that show on the 13th at Dickie's. Remember, everybody who wins those Rush tickets this week? At 4:50, by the way. That's the time to really zero in on everyone who wins them. Eligible for the grand prize, the upgrade to the Closer to the Heart VIP experience. Have Jeff Kay on later this afternoon for your shot to win.

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Dallas Fort Worth Rocks Lone Star 92.5. I'm Pat Lynch. Good morning. Anybody planning to get out to the movies this weekend? Do you care about the runtime of a movie? Does that come into play in whether or not you're going to go see it? That question was asked across multi-demographics. You know what the ideal runtime for a movie is on average? The response in this country. What do you think? 88 minutes, not even an hour and a half. In my book, if it's good, I don't care how long or short it is, right?

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Lone Star 92.5 rocks your workday here in Dallas-Fort Worth. So Queen guitarist and astrophysicist, don't want to leave that part out, Dr. Brian May, he's getting a star on the Walk of the Stars of Science. This on the Spanish island of La Palma. The ceremony will happen in October during this year's Starmus Conference. He will join the likes of Professor Stephen Hawking and Jane Goodall, some scientific names that already have star recognition.

Lodestar 92.5 and Specs want to make sure you got some cold beverages in time for what's an upcoming hot weekend. Let's do it. Free Beer Friday underway, powered by Specs. 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Pint to 70470. We'll randomly pick one of you to win $100 in your favorite drinks so you can get by Specs just in time for the weekend. Got it?

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9: Mostly sunny skies for your Friday. A high of 100. Clear tonight. A low of 78. Saturday, sunny skies. A high of 98. Tomorrow night's low near 80.
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AC/DC, Aerosmith, Alice in Chains, and those are just some of the A's. 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

You know, I made a comment earlier, and I wasn't joking. The Eagles have added more shows to the Sphere in Vegas. Yeah, they had to work around the Metallica dates that are booked later this year, but they worked in three more in December. So if you still have been working to get out to see the Eagles at the Sphere in Vegas, there's three more opportunities. Thank you for rocking on the job with us. We are Lone Star 92.5.

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1: 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Yeah.

Corpse off of Blackout. The record where Klaus Meine came back from vocal trouble, sounding like he'd been rebuilt in a lab. I'm Jason for the radio. Noah Hunt sings it. Kenny Wayne bends the strings. It's Blue on Black on Lone Star 92.5 DFW.

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Well, final chance means final chance. Set the alarm, y'all. 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I'm Jason for the radio. Jeff K is opening up the ticket window at 4:50 for those rush tickets for Dickies Arena on Monday. 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

It's Lone Star 92.5. Well, a new study says that five Texas cities are among the most stressed out in America. And honestly, that tracks. I'm Jason for the radio. Wallet Hub looked at money, work, safety, and family stress. Houston led Texas at 13th. San Antonio hit 20th. And Dallas also landed in the top 32. So if you feel a little tense today, congratulations. You're not dramatic. You're just local.

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Well, if you've ever done anything outside of DFW between June and September, you already understand type 2 fun. I'm Jason for the radio. That's when something is sweaty, painful, and a little ridiculous while it's happening, but later becomes a great memory. You know, like mowing the yard, moving apartments, or walking from the parking lot to anywhere in Arlington.

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Well, last call for rush tickets with Jeff K. And yes, it is acceptable to act weird about it. 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

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Well, you made it to Friday, which feels like something worth celebrating, y'all. 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

It's Lone Star 92.5. Well, the weekend is knocking, y'all, and Specs brought back up. I'm Jason for the radio. 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

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You know, DFW is expensive enough without your bank account giving you attitude. I'm Jason for the radio. Cash is back with Rock the Bank starting on Monday. Just be listening every weekday from 9 to 5 for that keyword every hour on the hour. 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That's useful money.

It's Losar 92.5. Well, the best hot dog in America is apparently from Seattle. And yes, I also had to read that twice. I'm Jason from the radio. The Seattle dog just beat Chicago and New York thanks to cream cheese, grilled onions, mustard, and sometimes jalapenos. Cream cheese on a hot dog sounds illegal in Texas, but also, I tried it in a parking lot before a Rangers game.

It's Lone Star 92.5. Well, if you've been waiting to win Rush tickets, 450 is officially the stop messing around portion of the program. I'm Jason for the radio. Jeff K has your final ticket window for Rush this Monday, July 13th at Dickies Arena. And don't forget, one lucky winner this week going to get upgraded to the Closer to the Heart VIP experience with lounge access, memorabilia, appetizers, and fellow Rush fans.

No one has that chorus-soaked guitar riff that sounds simple until every beginner guitarist tries to make it sound right. I'm Jason for the radio. Tommy Shaw and Jack Blades take the harmonies high here. It's Damn Yankees Now on Lone Star 92.5. We're DFW's Rock Station.

It's Lone Star 92.5. Well, 4:50 is your final rush shot today, so treat it like a very important meeting, except one that you actually want to attend. I'm Jason for the radio. Jeff K has your tickets to see Rush this Monday at Dickies Arena. Plus, one winner this week going to get upgraded to that closer to the heart VIP experience, including access to the official Rush Xanadu VIP pre-show party.

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It's Lone Star 92.5. Well, if you have ever corrected someone at a Dallas trivia night and ruined the vibe, this may be your calling. I'm Jason from the radio. Jeopardy is hiring a clue writer, and the salary goes up to 178 grand. You have to pass the same test contestants take and then write clues in Final Jeopardy questions. So, yes, aggressively smart may finally pay rent in Frisco.

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Well, North Texas, we're putting a little money back in your workday. I'm Jason from the radio. Rock the Bank returns this Monday with 9 chances every weekday to win $1,000. 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

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Well, the interwebs is debating the widest phrases of all time. And the winner might be, you're on thin ice, Buster. I'm Jason.

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I'm Jason for the radio. 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

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Well, the final Jeff K. ticket window is coming up at 4:50, and Rush fans are about to become extremely focused people. I'm Jason for the radio. 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

Rocking the Metroplex on Lone Star 92.5. Happy Friday. It's Jeff K. And you know, around these parts, it's also Free Beer Friday, powered by Specs. 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

Well, according to our friends at AAA Texas, the price of gas is up about a dime from last week here in the Lone Star State, about 65 cents more than a year ago. So maybe an extra $1,000 could keep your tank full for a while. Don't forget, Lone Star 92.5 is going to rock the bank starting Monday. 9 chances each weekday to land a grand.

NASCAR driver Chase Briscoe looks to stay hot after he won in Chicagoland last weekend. As the NASCAR Cup Series is in Georgia this Sunday for the Quaker State 400. If you can't watch it on TV, well, you could always listen Sunday starting at 6 right here on your official radio home for the NASCAR Cup Series, Lone Star 92.5.

Well, Mbappe and the French soccer team is headed to Arlington. Who are they going to face in the semifinal match? Will it be Spain or Belgium? That game is underway right now. 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

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It's Friday, so that means I'm headed to Men's Tea Clinic after my show for my TRT. And you can get back to being you by visiting menstclinic.com.

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Dallas-Fort Worth rocks with Lone Star 92.5. It's Jeff K., and I realize every day is National Something or Other Day, but today's a pretty good one. Today is National French Fry Day, and if you're a McDonald's Rewards member, you can get free medium fries. Also, Wendy's and Chick-fil-A are getting in on it, too, so do your research, and I'll stop rambling on.

Well, all of us here at Lone Star 92.5 saddened by the news of the passing of Wally Funk, the oldest woman to travel to space. Of course, she lived in Grapevine, and she passed away yesterday at the age of 87. She was inducted into the Texas Aviation Hall of Fame and the Women in Aviation International Pioneer Hall of Fame.

Born, raised, and rocked in Texas on Lone Star 92.5. It's Jeff K. It comes down to one final pair of tickets if you want to go see Rush Monday night at Dickies Arena and take my final qualifying spot for a chance at the Closer to the Heart VIP experience where you get upgraded into the first 12 rows. Well, then you need to stick around because I'm going to open the Lone Star ticket window at 4:50.

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1: All week long, I've been trying to hook you up with last chance tickets to see Rush Monday night at Dickies Arena. 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

Oh, hearing Stevie singing about the houses a rockin' on a Friday afternoon on Lone Star 92.5 lets me know the weekend is officially here, but it also makes me miss Dallas Stars hockey. But soon, we're going to get next season's schedule. In fact, next Wednesday, the league is going to reveal the opening night matchups, and then next Thursday, we're going to get the full season schedule.

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Lone Star 92.5, where John Mellencamp's about to hit the road for a big tour. And this past Wednesday night, he did an open rehearsal for fans in his home state of Indiana, where he rocked through 26 songs. Now, the tour's not coming to the Metroplex, but if you're willing to road trip, it is coming to Houston August 6th.

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Rocking the Metroplex on Lone Star 92.5. It's Jeff K. And according to our friends at AAA Texas, they say it's going to cost a little more to fill up this weekend, as the statewide average gas price is about $3.45. That's about a dime more than last week and about 65 cents more than it was a year ago at this time. So if an extra $1,000 could keep your tank full for a while, get ready to rock the bank once again. Starting Monday, we're going to give you 9 chances every weekday to land a grand.

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Well, if you had to rank the best days of the week, I think Friday might be at the top. 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

All's well that ends well for our Texas Rangers, thanks to Wyatt Langford's walk-off RBI single in the bottom of the ninth as the Rangers beat the Angels 7-6 at the Globe. Now, the Houston Astros come to town for a weekend series. Game one tonight at 7:05.

Enjoy the rest of your Friday night as John Cooper wraps up his week filling in for Chad Tyson with tunes on the way from Rush and Linkin Park. It's Jeff K. I will be back tomorrow afternoon, my Saturday show from noon to 4. And before I leave you tonight, one more reminder. Next week, join me at 4:50 in the afternoon. I've got free tickets to see this band, ZZ Top.